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1: What we've got here is failure to communicate. Some men you just can't reach. 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Well, he gets it. 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

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Your night takes its time. 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And you know what I'm talking about. 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They got a lot of nice girls.

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with me because you look so fine that I really want to make you mine. I said you look so fine that I really want to make you mine. 4, 5, 6, come on and get your kicks. Now you don't need